0: Give me a token, I wanna get open. Pour me a coke and rum and then some. I ain't joking, I need to get open. So I'ma need more than just one. I've just begun and I feel the buzz and rush. Man, I got the touch like Midas. Man, I'm super, never blooper, blunder. Rough like thunder, got the hunger. I feel
1: Sam, where you from? Taxo Micro.

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2: Another one in the can. 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
6: Who that?
7: Family, what's up, man? What's going on? Everything good?
8: Hey, man, things is good, man, but I need a favor.
7: Right.
8: Things is heating up. I got to go out of town, take care of some business. I need you to look after wife for me.
7: You know me, man. I trust you. Know that.
8: Got you, man. Whatever you need.
7: All right, now.
8: All right? You just take this ride with me, all right?
7: Let's do it.

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1: Don't play yourself.
2: I'm so done with you. Done. I'm sick of it.
1: I'll buy a new one. And I'll buy you one too. Because it's a cold world. Bundle up. What you think? I'm going to just lay around here and just chill all day? I got to get money.
2: You can have it all.
1: You sick of the marble floors?
2: Yes.
1: You sick of them high ceilings? Or ever play yourself?
2: And this phone, huh? This is the phone you love, right? Make love to this.
1: It costs to live in this house. And you ain't cheap either.
2: Ya yo estoy cansada, no puedo más. Me voy.
3: Another one.
4: Another one.
3: We the best music.
5: Yo, he ain't messing with no average chick. 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He got Nicki, he know that he hit the jackpot. Every baller tryna score, check them shot clocks. But I hit them with them prawn, Iguodala blocks. 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Type that caught me diamonds, he could miss me with them bags.

0: do you mind? 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I'm a king. I'm a lion. And now I have the opportunity to secure the bag on a whole nother level. When you stress me, you stressing me. If you don't stress me, I can maneuver the jungle focusedly. I'm out here securing the bag for us. Key word, us. I got a new name in the streets. They call me Billy.
1: I love you, Billy.
0: Don't cry. I got us.
1: I'm not gonna stress you out.
0: Shh.
1: Oh my God. This is so beautiful.
0: No words can describe how beautiful you are. You're a major key to me, baby. 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I love you.
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2: 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Sophia Radio. 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